0: Avenia, am I a winner?
1: Avenia, listen, here's my question for the night, all right? You got to answer my question for the night. The question,
0: what is it?
1: The question is, you know how they be coming up with all these, it's National Girlfriend Day, it's National Shake a Hand Day. I need you to come up real quick with a national day that you would come up with.
0: A National Hug Day.
1: National Hug Day. You know what? I like that. National Hug Day. It can go right along with your caller number 9 day.
0: What? Is that a
1: Yeah. It's National You Win Day. Listen, stay right there. Let me get your info. Don't hang up. Hot 91 Solo VIP. And she also said shout out to, I think she said Shanae. Did I get that right? Congrats to you, love. I think she said shout out to Shanae. I think I got that right, man. National Shanae Birthday Day. All right, Hot 91 Solo VA.

let's get the party started. 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That's when I knew that your heart was scarring. Friends to lovers need a part to star in. Like, wait, babe.

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0: 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Another chance to win in the hot 91 days of summer right here on Hot 91.
1: The soul of VA.
2: 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It's Shakur with Hot 91, the soul of VA. And I've been telling y'all, yeah, you listening. Go get your tickets. Why? 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

got going on. September 5th is going down. That man right there will be in the building. T.I., the King of the South, along with Plies, Keisha Cole, The Dream, Chico Bean. It's going to be crazy, man. Cousins with a Z.

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0: 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So be on the lookout, because Hot 91 is going to be moving all around the 757. 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
4: It's Shakur with Hot 91, the soul of VA. And I've been telling y'all, yeah, you listening, go get your tickets. Why? 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And this countdown is presented to you by Calpis and Ackman, and we are Hot 91, the soul of VA.

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0: 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Listen, make sure you guys follow me on Instagram at Ron TV. Make sure you are participating, okay, in our 91 days of summer. If you didn't win today, you can win tomorrow. It's going on all through till the end of summer, September. You got time. But now it's time for the number one joint.
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0: 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Listen, man, my guy Terry Tab is up next. And if God allows it, 24 hours from now, we're going to do this thing all over again, man. It's Hot 91, solo VBA.
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3: 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And I've been telling y'all, yeah, you listening, go get your tickets. Why? Because Spartan football season is just 24 days away. 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

0: Soulful Slowdown with Terry Tan. You got soul. 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
1: This is a love that withstands time, space, and matter forever. 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Here we are decades later. 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
0: 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So be on the lookout, because Hot 91 is going to be moving all around the 757. 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
4: 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And I've been telling y'all, yeah, you listening, go get your tickets. Why? 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
0: It's the Soulful Slowdown.
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When I was younger, I always said that one day I was going to play all kinds of music and not be judged for the color of my skin, but the quality of my work. And hopefully that will continue.

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0: 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So be on the lookout, because Hot 91 is going to be moving all around the 757. 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
2: 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If you don't mind, why don't you pull that bass up a little bit more?

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0: 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So be on the lookout, because Hot 91 is going to be moving all around the 757. 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
0: We're consistently adding more fuel to the fire. So be on the lookout, because Hot 91 is going to be moving all around the 757. 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
5: It's Shakur, one of your favorite freshians, letting y'all know the Spartan football season is almost here. 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Why? Because that's what we do at Hot 91, the soul of VA. Yes.
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0: Good morning, Spartans. Good morning, VA. And good morning, Fresh Inns. Chuck Taylor here, and we want to welcome you to the Fresh Start Morning Show, live from the Learning Lab on the campus of Norfolk State University. And behind the turntables, it's DJ B.
1: And you say... Okay, that doesn't work.
2: There it is. Seven City.
1: There we go. Let me apologize now. A little tardy. Well, let me apologize.
2: A little Lauren?
1: A little Lauren. I don't feel responsible, but I feel bad. So let me tell you, today's high is 90, currently 79 degrees on the campus of Norfolk State University. A chance of T-storms later. I don't know what in the NOAA happened yesterday, but Norfolk flooded.
2: Yeah, it flooded in like 30 minutes.
1: Flash flood.
2: Norfolk didn't even take that long.
1: I did not see that in the forecast. I feel that it's, you know, that I'm not a trained meteorologist. I went to the... I honestly don't think my degree is in meteorology is valid.
2: I mean, who's this?
1: My Velvet Jones School of Technology and Meteorology degree is invalid. It's invalid, ladies and gentlemen, and I apologize.
2: You lied to us.
1: I mean, people got stuck in it. People got stuck where they was at till everything drained down. So, you know, not only we are below sea level, the city of Norfolk at least, but our drainage system can't keep up with a flash flood like that. And that's what happened.
2: At all.
1: Crazy. At all. Crazy.
2: People were swimming on the street.
1: Jet skis. Did you see the jet ski?
2: I didn't see the jet skis.
1: I'm gonna pull that video up on the stream. Crazy. Crazy. Lake Nowney definitely was a river. And if you see standing water, do not drive through it. You can't. Right. You don't have a boat.
2: Like, are you serious?
1: It's an automobile. Welcome to the Fresh Start Morning Show on this hump day, halfway through the work week. So look, I got your holidays right after Keith Sweat. We also got health news. We got sports. We got good news. We got tech news. That is all this hour. We are here to help you start today. Or if you got that C shift, you ended your day. Thanks for ending it with us. It's the Fresh Start Morning Show, DJ B. Shakur right here, Hot 91, Soul of VA, on this August 5th. Good morning.

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2: So what holiday would today be?
3: Good morning, it's August 5th, and this day is also known as the Hat Throw Day. What hat throw are you talking about? I'm talking about that riverfront brawl in Alabama. Cool Captain Damon Pickett tossed his baseball cap into the air before being attacked after asking a private boat to move from the riverboat's designated docking space. And that hat throw is a call. It's a call to action. It's a call to action. You see that hat?
4: What?
3: The hat toss. Remember the brawl in Alabama at the riverboat?
4: Oh, yeah.
3: That happened on this day in 2023 in Montgomery.
4: The three-year anniversary, man.
3: It's
4: congratulations.
3: It's an unwritten call to action and to form like Voltron.
4: That is the Batman symbol in real time.
3: Autobots, roll out.
4: Right?
3: Avengers
4: assemble.
3: Man, listen. That happened on this day. It's also International Traffic Light Day, National Underwear Day. Ladies and gentlemen, do you ever go commando?
4: Yeah.
3: I've had.
4: I wonder what it's called for a girl, though. Because, you know,
3: it's all
4: for
3: commando.
4: Guys free.
3: It's all commando.
4: Call it commando.
3: Yeah. Today is also the 217th day of the year. There's only 148 days left of the year 2026. It's National Oyster Day. That celebrates the bivalve that filters up to 50 gallons of water per day. I had no idea it did that, improving water quality in coastal ecosystems. That's crazy.
4: Oh, thank you.
3: Appreciate that. Is crazy. I didn't know that. The more you know, the more you know. What else happened? On this day in 1962, Marilyn Monroe was found dead.
4: Mm.
3: Wow.
4: That's crazy.
3: It's wild. Let's get to the birthdays, biz.
5: Hey, kids. It's
6: your
5: birthday today. And since it's
6: your
5: birthday, I'm going to give
6: you
5: a happy birthday beat like this. Happy birthday to
6: you.

0: today. Jermaine Eddie Miller, J Futuristic. Jim?
1: J Futuristic.
0: I can't remember.
1: Futuristic?
0: Yeah. I can't remember.
1: I don't. If he's, I know.

0: Something weird. Happy heavenly birthday to Adam MCA Yacht of the Beastie Boys. He was born on this day, 1964. Funk Master Flex is 63 today. He was born on this day, 1963. Patrick Ewing is 64. Janet Dubois. You know what I mean? Wilona from Good Times.
1: Good Times.
0: Any time you need a baby. She's 81.
2: 81.
0: Yeah, congrats. I thought she was promoted to Ancestor, but I hope not. I hope not.
1: That's what was dead.
0: I hope not.
2: That's 81.
0: No, she's still with us. She passed away in 2020. This doesn't say that.
2: Rest in peace.
0: She was born on this day in 1945, so indeed, in fact, she is not 81. She's from Philly, too. Big up. Her real name is Jeanette Teresa Dubois. You know what I mean?
2: Teresa.
0: Lonnie Anderson was born on this day, 1945. She passed away last year on August 3rd.

0: God for that. I should have played this Dave and Tim's record yesterday. It's called Rain Dance. So hopefully when I play this, it doesn't act like yesterday.
1: Right. Hopefully yeah, it doesn't flood. Because people were rain dancing yesterday.
0: Yo, it was wild out there. If you got footage, feel free to tag us at Fresh Start Morning Show. I'm going to put something up on the stream in a few minutes. They was literally jet skiing on Monticello and Princess Anne. It was crazy.
1: In a real way.
0: Hot 91. So let's get a part.

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2: What up?
1: Happy hump day.
2: Hump day?
1: What is rabbit fever? It's time for some health news.
2: You tell me, I have no idea.
1: I have no idea either.
2: Rabbit fever?
1: Rabbit fever.
2: What's that?
1: There's probable cases in New York. It's always something, B.
2: Either New York or Florida.
1: The Suffolk County Department of Health in New York said Monday that it's seen three probable causes of tularemia. It's a rare but serious infection that's also known as rabbit fever. It can occur from a bite from a tick or fly that has previously been sick or bitten a sick mammal, typically a rabbit.
2: Oh, I have heard of this.
1: You heard of this? Oh my gosh. Bites from the Lone Star tick and the American dog tick are mostly closely associated with the disease. A person can also get rabbit fever if they have direct contact with a sick animal through drinking water or inhaling dust contaminated with the bacteria, or through eating undercooked contaminated rabbit meat.
2: Yeah. I think it's something like it makes it impossible for you to eat red meat after that. Like, your body would start to, like, reject it pretty much.
1: Really?
2: Yeah.
1: Well, I don't eat red meat. This is another example of why I don't eat red meat.
2: So you'd be good either way.
1: I'm good either way. But again, if you're in an area where there's ticks and it bit a sick mammal.
2: Yeah.
1: Or rabbit, you could still get affected. Or infected, if you will.
2: That's disgusting. So much stuff to look out for.
1: Keep your head on the swivel.
2: Yeah.
1: Watch out for the killer ticks.
2: Watch your back.
1: You know what I mean? If you see bugs like that rabbit over here that you see in the morning.
2: Yeah.
1: Alright. It's pretty brave because like you get real close to it and it don't move.
2: They're getting
1: right?
2: braver. They're getting braver. Before right. they used to run away when they saw you.
1: Nah,
2: now they're sitting there.
1: Listen, Peter Cottontail. Stay away.
2: They still look scared. It's shaking, but they're there.
1: Yeah, but it's you know what I mean? It knows we're not going to harm it, so eventually somebody's going to feed it.
2: Exactly.
1: Right? And then if you feed it, it'll come back to you, right? But what if it's contaminated and it gets... I don't know what it would do.
2: I don't know. Do rabbits bite?
1: I don't know.
2: I don't think they bite people. I don't think I've seen it.
1: Listen, I'm not... My education on rabbits is not proper. My education comes from Looney Tunes and Bugs Bunny. So, listen... It cross dresses.
2: They're funny.
1: They're funny.
2: They're funny people.
1: You know what I'm saying? They're
2: smart.
1: They're
2: Alex.
1: Jokesters.
2: Right.
1: I don't trust rabbits. And that's due to Bugs Bunny.
2: There we go. Thank you, Bugs.
1: Keep it locked. We got a little traffic on deck right now. It's a little backed up, of course, on the Jordan Bridge. Of course, heading towards the HRBT. If you're heading to the Penn.

0: Listen, we talking about
1: playoffs? Don't talk about
0: practice.
1: You kidding me?
0: Not a game.
1: Playoffs?
0: Not the game that I go out there and die for and play every game like it's my last. Not the
1: playoffs?
0: We talking about
2: game. Blouses.
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4: Good morning, and happy hump day. It is Shakur right here with your sports. So we're going to start off with some MLB action, all right? On this day, brothers George Lombard Jr. and Jacob Lombard both had unforgettable debuts in the MLB. George made his MLB debut for the New York Yankees against the St. Louis Cardinals, and Jacob made his professional debut for the Single A Jupiter against the St. Louis Single A affiliate, and they both snapped.
5: Crazy.
4: George Lombard, the 21-year-old shortstop, went 1-for-2 with a walk and crushed his first career MLB hit, a solo home run to left field. And Jacob Lombard made his professional debut for the Single A Jupiter Hammerheads, and he also launched a solo home run to left field in his second home bat.
5: Woohoo!
4: They are unstoppable. And more baseball action, the Astros beat the Blue Jays 7-2, and the Rays beat the Rockies 9-7. In WNBA action, only one game yesterday as the Valkyries beat the Tempo 92-81. All right? We also saw an exchange between Kevin Durant, Klay Thompson, and Draymond Green after Kevin Durant said, "This team is way better than the Warriors team." He said Joel Embiid was MVP recently. Tyrese Maxey is an all-star. Jaylen Brown, recent finals MVP. We all know how Braun is. Klay Thompson never won an MVP and nothing. And Draymond Green only had 14 points per game when I joined, so I guess their team is better. Klay Thompson said, "What you using my full government for?
5: What, nobody?
4: Why you saying my name?
5: Do anybody ever say Klay when he was messing with Megan Thee Stallion? Did we just say Klay?
4: He don't get a one.
5: He's not John B.
4: He's not a one guy type. John B would be more as a better nickname than Klay. And you know what's crazy? Jermar Green said Slim thought he was on his burner.
5: He thought
4: KD was on his burner account.
5: Hilarious.
4: But no, KD posted that, sparking a whole comparison. And I do believe the 73-9 Warriors out of KD was definitely way more terrible and way more destructive to the league.

0: Listen, I want to win 60 to 65 games.
1: That could happen.
0: I want to win the championship more than anything.
1: That could happen.
0: It has to happen. There's no other option. It's not going to happen if it don't happen this year.
1: Nah,
0: it's not going to happen. It's got to happen this year. Check it out. Everybody say Sixers and six.
1: All right, y'all. That's the sports report.
0: Sixers and six.
1: Nope. Sixers.
0: Sixers.
1: Sports Network.
0: Six.
1: Football tickets.
0: Six. Sixers. Six.

Finally, guys, it seems like the news is worse than ever, both here in the U.S. and everywhere around the world. It seems like there's nothing but bad news out there. I've got good news and good news. This just

0: text a stranger named Dennis Williams to announce the birth of their baby after sending the message to an old phone number. So instead of ignoring the message, Dennis and his brother visit the hospital with gifts, including diapers, bottles, and a pacifier.
1: I like that.
0: Unexpected kindness touched the new parents and quickly turned to a simple mistake into a lasting friendship.
1: That kid might have found a god there.
0: You know what they did?
1: What?
0: They named the baby Dennis Jr. after him.
1: Huh?
0: They named the baby Dennis Jr. They became friends.
2: That's a little too far, but that's cool.
0: It's good news.
1: I mean, the name wasn't Dennis.
0: It was Dennis.
1: I mean, I think we need a different name.
0: Why?
1: Dennis? I mean, think about it. Say that's your son, and all of a sudden a random guy shows up, and you name... Wait, that's not... No.
0: His name was Dennis, too.
1: Nah, I don't know about that. You sure that's just a random guy?
0: Yes, it's a random guy.
1: Are we sure this is good news?
0: I'm looking at the picture. It's great news.
1: I don't know.
0: It lets you know that there's good people in the world still.
1: Who texted that number? The wife or the man?
0: I got a mean connect by texting. But somebody paged me. This was a connect and not what y'all think.
1: I had to clarify this.
0: This was in the 90s. It was a pager. So you used to have an alphanumeric pager, and you call the number, you tell the operator the message, and they will send that message to your phone. Right. And I hooked up with a cool person because of that. It was a mistaken text.
1: But I know that, like, that's cool, but to name the baby the name of the random person that Dennis. Showed up.
0: They both name was Dennis, I guess, so it looks like it was a good gesture.
1: That's
0: I guess.
1: A little weird. Wait, so you said both their name was Dennis?
0: Yes.
1: Okay. Making sure. So the dad's name is Dennis?
0: Dennis!
1: Okay. I was about to say, because you can't, a random guy can't show up to the hospital, and then y'all be like, the wife be like, you know what? Let's name the baby after this random fellow. He seemed like a cool guy. It's like, wait a minute, do you really know this guy? Is this a fake number, or did you all plan this? Are y'all soft launching that this is not my kid?
0: Dennis is like, I didn't want to mention this. That baby black?
1: Right. That is a white baby.
0: Yo. That's good news, man. That's good news. Not only if it's good news, it's good to hear. And it's good to hear because...
1: That's fresh.
0: Up next, you got some tech news, don't you?
1: Yes, I do. Y'all got to stay tuned.
0: Stay tuned for that. Keep it locked. Today's high, we're talking 90, 40% chance of rain. Hopefully, it doesn't do like yesterday.
1: It's raining sideways.
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1: 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Why? Because that's what we do at Hot 91, the soul of VA. 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
0: Hot 91 to Solivier. It's 6:51. Time for some tech news. Shakur, what you got, sir?
3: Well, the White House is keeping its AI cybersecurity framework a secret after wanting to know all of our business. The Trump administration invited staffers from OpenAI, Anthropic, Google, Meta, NVIDIA, and other leading AI companies to the White House on Tuesday to share an overview of its new AI oversight framework. AI developers will have the ability to voluntarily submit new models to the federal government up to 30 days ahead of their public release. The White House will then vet their cyber capabilities according to a classified benchmarking system and share the AI models with federal agencies and trusted corporate partners. So I'm not all the way mad at them trying to keep a secret on how to address cybersecurity risks posed by, you know, increasingly capable artificial intelligence models. But it is kind of weird they want to know all of our business, but they can keep all their stuff under wraps. But as long as all our data is safe, that's the important part.
0: That's why we got Scan on the team in case we need to break into some of these things. You know what I mean?
3: In a real way. Shout out DJ Scan. And he fixed his hand.
0: Catch him 2 to 6 today right here at Hot 91. Today's high, 90 degrees. Heat index, 98. It's going to be very humid.
3: I don't know.
0: I cannot confirm or deny that's true.
3: Okay.
0: There's also a 40% chance of rain. How much rain? I cannot confirm or deny that as well.
3: We really just guessing. We're just making hypotheses.
0: Look outside and see what it is. Just prepare yourself accordingly.

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3: I love to hear it.

decade. The legally binding accord establishes strict reduction targets for major manufacturing nations and creates a transition fund for developing economies. Environmental coalitions praise the agreement, while industrial sectors warn of potential supply chain disruptions. Back in the U.S., Congress passed a bipartisan infrastructure package focused on upgrading the national electrical grid and expanding rural broadband access. The legislation allocates federal funding to protect power systems against extreme weather and accelerates renewable energy transmission. Economists project

0: park infrastructure upgrades. Back in Norfolk, the city of Norfolk broke ground on a major resilience project designed to protect downtown waterfront districts from rising sea levels. Sure. The engineering initiative includes constructing protective seawalls, upgrading stormwater pump stations, and restoring living shorelines. Federal grants and funds are combining to safeguard local businesses and neighborhoods. Today's high is 90. It's currently 78, and it's like that.
1: That's the way it is, Shakur. Thank you. Let's talk music up next, Carter.

0: What? You know, you listen. You know music. That's all it is.
1: In a real way, though.
0: You don't listen to too much old school. You listen to music. You know what music is. It's Hot 91, the soul of VA Fresh Start Morning Show. Mm-hmm. On this hump day, your chance to win in the Hot 91 Days of Summer. Of course, we got you today during the radio show. So look, the Federal Bureau of Prisons cannot make up their mind when to release Sean Diddy Combs. They've changed it again.
1: Again?
0: Four weeks. We went back February 20th. Last month, his freedom day was moved to January 24th from February 23rd. However, Diddy got into a brawl with an inmate who insulted his toughness. And Diddy took matters into his own hands.
1: Anything with Diddy is A.O.
0: It's like it's just cellmate named
1: Matters?

0: Federal Correctional Institute, Fort Dixon, New Jersey, sent Diddy to solitary confinement, then punished him by delaying his release.
1: That's right.
2: That's crazy.
0: That's wild.
2: I got news about Diddy's number one op.
0: Oh, go ahead.
2: 50 Cent says Rick Ross's career is over after poor album sales. And Rick Ross fired back, saying he dropped 22,000 the first week, 20,000 the second week. But at the same time, he did it with no bots. He said that's the new flex. Nowadays, it's all these bots. It's so much promotion, so you never really know what a good album is. But I'm checking the comments. Everyone is saying, nah, that new album is fire. New album pretty fire. The album is 100% fire.
0: I didn't listen to it yet.
2: In all seriousness, it's fire. 50's right. This is fire. Everyone's saying it's good. Now, I didn't listen either. I'm going to be honest. I didn't even know Rick Ross had an album out. That promotion is terrible.
0: Yeah, it and we've been playing the French Montana Max B joint.
2: Yeah, but I'm not gonna lie, I like Rick Ross.
0: I'm not gonna lie, he's not bad. He picks excellent beats.
2: He knows how, he has a good flow.
0: It's so fictional. We know it's fiction.
2: Overrides it,
0: right? But
2: it might.
0: It's great entertainment. I'm not mad at him.
2: I'm not mad.
0: Well, Cardi B teases a Cash Star Aha remix. Fans may be getting that collabo they've been asking for sooner than later. We'll keep you posted with that. And there's one other thing. It's kind of a good news story. 21 Savage.
2: Uh-oh, what happened with him?
0: He hosted his 10th annual It's a Back to School drive in Georgia over the weekend, providing backpacks, school supplies, shoes, and food to roughly 2,000 students and families. The rapper also announced the expansion of his bank account financial literacy program, which now will be offered in 10 DeKalb County schools. Inspired by his hit song of the same name, the initiative teaches young people practical skills like budgeting, opening bank accounts, and saving for college.
2: Like that.
0: The program also offers free online financial education resources for students nationwide. So these are things that you know,
2: we need financial literacy.
0: 100%.
2: They don't talk about that in school.
0: 100%.
2: We need financial literacy.
0: But that's a story that they normally won't report on 21 right. Savage.
2: But you know what? That is why we're here.
0: That's why we're here.
2: That's why we're telling you all the good news, music news, black history all in one.
0: In a real way.
2: In a real way, though.
0: We got some notable black history facts on deck for this day of August 5th. On the way, it's Hot 91, the Soul of VA. Good morning.
2: Good morning.
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58. Today's high, 90 degrees with partly cloudy, scattered storms. Heat index 98. It's going to be a warm one today, y'all. Shouts to Ms. Cheryl Wilkinson. I appreciate you. Have a great day. Here's some notable Black history facts that happened on this day of August 5th. In 1962, Nelson Mandela is arrested in South Africa after living underground for months. He would spend 27 years in prison before becoming the country's first democratically elected Black president in 1994. In 1966, the Voting Rights Act is signed into law by Lyndon B. Johnson. It's a landmark legislation outlawing discriminatory voting practices that had prevented many African Americans from exercising their right to vote. The law became one of the greatest civil rights victories in U.S. history. And on this day, in 2003, a historic milestone in the U.S. foreign policy, Colin Powell continued serving as the first African American U.S. Secretary of State, helping shape American diplomacy. I don't know why diplomacy kills me when I try to say it, during a pivotal period in world affairs. Notable Black history facts, that's just three. And there's a lot more. Not only learn for yourself, but learn our kids. Learn the future. Learn the youths. We got a take from Maynard Scales up next on this hump day. It's Hot 91, the soul of VA. Good morning.

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1: 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Maynard!
2: So it's something, and this is the time when you have to start thinking about, do you go forward, do you go backwards, do you sit still? Let me tell you something. Anything that's worth doing is worth doing today. Anything that's worth doing is worth doing right now. Do you not know that those things that you don't do today, you will not do tomorrow? There's no cause to put it off. Let us get started. The rest of the week is ahead of us. Let's finish strong. And that's my word.

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0: We're consistently adding more fuel to the fire. So be on the lookout, because Hot 91 is going to be moving all around the 757. 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
1: Hump Day.
0: Shakur, we got some entertainment news. What you got?
2: Yes, we do. Man, you know what? You go first, man. Do your thing. Do your thing. Or you want me to go?
0: I mean, I can go.

0: months of 2026 the safest start, and it's seen an overall decline since then. All I want to say is the Knicks 100% has something to do with this.
1: Oh, I love that.
0: 100%.
1: I love that.
0: 100%.
1: Unfortunately, I'm glad that the internet just went out because I was going to read Norfolk's crime rate.
0: Yeah, we don't need that.
1: Nah. We got to do better regardless. If it's one, that's too much. You heard?
0: In a real way.

0: page, all that you do. You know what I mean? So my entertainment news goes back to, I'm a big fan of Christina Applegate, who played on Married with Children. She was Kelly Bundy. Well, she has returned home after months of a long hospital stay. The Emmy-winning actress has been discharged after nearly 4 months in the hospital as she continued to battle MS. Yeah, so she's home. Brock Lesnar, I don't even watch wrestling, but it's a big thing. He retires from combat sports.
1: Oh, man.
0: Really? At the age of 49, he confirms that his loss at WWE SummerSlam was his final match. So I'm sure there's
1: he might
0: some
1: still
0: people upset.
1: Who knows? Yeah. These wrestlers be retiring and coming right back. Yeah. You know, it's fake anyway, so they can still. You know, if you're a kid, you didn't hear that.
0: You see Santa Claus in the first row?
1: Now he was there. I seen him beside the Tooth Fairy. He was right there together in a real way.
0: Step into a Slim Jim. Come on, brother.
1: You know what?
0: That's fresh. Coming up, question of the day before work party. I'm going to rock some Beastie Boys in the mix today. It's MCA's Born Day, Heavenly Born Day, and Cancer Sucks. All right, keep it locked. We're Hot 91 in Solar VA. Good morning.
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17: Never chase bread, chase the vision. 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Falling hard on another hemisphere. Somebody tell them people Mr. Hem is here.
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0: Hemisphere. 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
1: Whoa, whoa, whoa, whoa, whoa, whoa.
0: Mr. Hem is here.
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0: Mr. Hem.

0: Let me clear my throat. 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
1: The beat. 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The beat.

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0: Your favorite Freshians, letting y'all know the Spartan football season is almost here. And as you kick off, it's just 23 days away. Please go get your season tickets now. I've been telling you every morning. This countdown is brought to you by Calvis and Ackman. Why? Because that's what we do at Hot 91, the soul of VS. 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

0: Yay. 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
1: Yay.
0: Good morning.
2: Yay. Finally.
1: Oh, you've been trying, huh?
2: I have. I mean, it's been hit or miss. Every other day I'm up on time and listening in. Oh, but yes. Yes. I'm a winner.
1: Congratulations.
0: You a winner. And
2: the hot
0: winner.
2: Light is on at Krispy Kreme, so it's just a great day.
0: Oh, you win it all the way around.
1: Wow.

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1: Well, no, if you drown, you can't turn around. It's the other way around. Turn around, don't drown.
2: I'm sorry.
1: What funeral home you work for?
0: Right, like you just go

0: Who are you? Is that a saving number? I knew it was home because it was 267. Then I saw 2-1. I was like, yo, I'm okay. I was like, it must have went viral.
1: I'm not going out in that water. First of all, it's dirty. I was like, actually, who's calling? Who's this?
0: It's Starlet, isn't it?

0: I just want to
1: Darla, you there?
2: Yeah, I'm here. I'm here, sorry.
1: I went on Apple stuff.
2: I was turning on the... I was making my U-turn to go into the Krispy Kreme, and the light went off.
1: It's all right. They still hot. They didn't get cold.
0: Yeah, they still hot. You good?
1: They still hot.
0: They still hot and ready.
2: They'll slide me my donut. But yes, I'm ready.
0: And hot. 91. You see what I did there?
1: Right.
0: All right, yo, Darla, hold tight. I got to get your information. Go ahead and order your donuts.
2: Will do.
0: All right, hold on. Yeah, man. Live radio. I love it.
1: That's funny. We get to do dumb stuff.
0: Yeah.

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This message is brought to you by DJB, the fresh ins and not the car repair places that love people that don't listen. Fresh Wave Runners available for rentals to ride on Monticello Avenue.

0: The man's mine.
1: He's mine.
0: It's crazy.
1: The man? The boy.
0: Well, it's crazy. And I played, there's a wild line in the Beastie Boys record I found out and didn't pay attention to earlier.
1: What was that?
0: The girlies I like are underage. That's crazy.
1: Yo, it's so many songs. If we go back and listen,
0: we gotta stop.
1: There's a song, I'm gonna find it, I can't remember it. There's a song from the 70s about cannibalism. It's crazy.
0: What?
1: It's crazy.

0: today. I'm Shakur on this Wednesday, August 5th, and I'm right here with your headlines. In the news today, the UN has finalized a landmark international treaty to phase out single-use plastics by the end of the decade. The legally binding accord establishes strict reduction targets for major manufacturing nations and creates a transition fund for developing economies. Environmental coalitions praise the agreement, while industrial sectors warn of potential supply chain disruptions. Back in the U.S., Congress passed the bipartisan infrastructure package focused on upgrading the national electrical grid and expanding rural broadband access. The legislation allocates federal funding to protect power systems against extreme weather and accelerates renewable energy transmission. Economists project the multi-year investment will create hundreds of thousands of jobs nationwide. Back in VA, state officials announced record-breaking tourism revenue driven by a surge in outdoor recreation and historical heritage travel. The influx of visitors generated billions in economic impact and supported tens of thousands of local hospitality jobs across the Commonwealth. Future tax revenue will be reinvested into regional marketing campaigns and park infrastructure upgrades. Back in Norfolk, the city of Norfolk broke ground on a major resilience project designed to protect downtown waterfront districts from rising sea levels. Sure. The engineering initiative includes constructing protective seawalls, upgrading stormwater pump stations, and restoring living shorelines. Federal grants and funds are combining to safeguard local businesses and neighborhoods. Today's high is 90. It's currently 78, and it's like that.
1: And that's the way it is. I'm going to go ahead and remind you to hydrate. It's 9:10. We are Hot 91 at Soul VA. Good morning.

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0: self-destruction. You're headed for self-destruction.
1: Nah, I want to talk about that. I want to talk about... So Chuck D's at the end of self-destruction. Why?
2: So here's my philosophy. In general, we always believe the anchor is the strongest.
1: Right.
2: And I feel like if you ask 25 people to give you a top 15...
1: From this record or that era?
2: No, from that era, nobody mentions Chuck. And Chuck should be mentioned because he has one of the most distinctive voices.
1: He does.
2: He had something to say.
1: He does all the time.
2: Always. And lyrically, I feel like Chuck was competitive with any and all of them.
1: But I believe, I'm with you, but for this particular song, he was supposed to be
2: he
1: the
2: was
1: situation.
2: Supposed to be, he was supposed
1: it
2: to
1: was
2: be.
1: It was either him or Chris. Chris went first.
2: Right.
1: Out of this Stop the Violence movement and the message, I would think between them two, one had to start, one had to be the anchor.
2: All right. Let's go back to the other portion though.
1: Okay.
2: 15 from that era, and Chuck is not. Chuck's almost never on the list.
1: It's because the quality.
2: And not quality was quality.
1: It was.
2: It was restaurant quality.
1: All right, so let's just list them. Rakim.
2: Yes.
1: Are we putting Chuck D before Rakim?
2: No, I didn't say that.
1: Are we putting Chuck D before Kane?
2: No.
1: Are we putting Chuck D before KRS?
2: No.
1: Are we putting Chuck D before Light?
2: Yes.
1: Okay. Are we putting Chuck D before Heavy D?
2: Yes.
1: Okay. Are we putting Chuck D before...
2: LL Cool J?
1: Yeah, no.
2: He's not before LL. You're not putting him ahead of Cool G Rap. Right, but that's only like six.
1: We could keep going.
2: Seven. Keep going.
1: You want to keep going?
2: Yeah, keep going.
1: Would you put Chuck D over EPMD?
2: Yes.
1: Would you put Chuck D over Cool Keith?
2: Cool Keith? Yeah.
1: Would you put Chuck D over Brother X, the Overseer?
2: Brother J. There was beef there. There was a lot of smoke between the two of them. But yeah.
1: All right.
2: Brother J could flow.
1: So now Chuck D's at 9 at this point. He's at 8?
2: 8. Okay.
1: Would you put Chuck D before, my bad. Would you put Chuck D before, you know what? My memory is going bad now. I feel bad.
3: Y'all named about 17 people, though. So, out of 17, he's top 8.
2: He's Chuck is that dude. You would have to shift gears and be like, well, who else is out there? There's...
1: Chuck Rock?
2: Oh, Chuck is significantly... Come on, please.
1: Well, let you can come out and slam a jam. What?
2: Can he come out and slam a jam? Special Ed is out there. And okay.
1: Now, so, but it's not who's the better MC at this point. It's as far as this era mentioning who's should be in the top 10, right? I agree with you. I think
2: 15. I think Chuck clears 15.
1: Yeah. Yeah, I'm with
2: you. I would say, as much as Special Ed lyrically was a better MC, Chuck's repertoire, like, how many hits are there? Public Enemy's got hits.
1: They do. Ed got a good 5-6.
2: That has nothing to do with P.E.
1: It doesn't. You're right. But then it's also the same.
2: P.E.'s got like 3 albums that are hit laden.
1: Yeah, this is true. But still, and they're different. They're on different ends of the spectrum, too.
2: Mark Uzi weighs a ton.
1: Holy.
2: The whole
1: Rebel Without a Pause.
2: Right.
1: The whole It Takes a
2: the
1: Nation.
2: The whole It Takes a Nation.
1: It's crazy. I'm not arguing with you. I'm just trying to say I'm with you.
2: Favorite Black Planet is crazy.
1: I think that's kind of where I stopped. Right,
2: that's
1: after that.
2: That's kind of the
1: the Muse.
2: The message in our music. Is that the one with All the Way to Arizona or whatever?
1: No, Arizona was on Takes a Nation, wasn't it?
2: No,
1: it wasn't.
2: I don't believe so.
1: 91 Apocalypse. One of them joints. I should know this. I can't think right now.
2: This sounds like a Blueprint edition.
1: It does.
2: We have to do.
1: It does. We have to talk about that. We'll make that a blueprint. episode. It's 9:46. That's why I can't think. Hot 91. It's 5 o'clock somewhere. Hot 91 is Soul of VA on this hump day, halfway through the work week. Thanks for waking up with us. Big shout outs to Darla the Star, like she was our winner for the Hot 91 Days of Summer Today. We got another chance tomorrow. A lot of Mercedes.
4: We want the donuts, Darla.
1: Another chance. Yeah, we.
4: Darla, we want the donuts.
5: Please.
4: Where the donuts at?
1: Hot and ready. Hot and ready. Oh, let me check. Now I'm trying to be in the habit of posting the celebrity birthdays every day on Fresh Start Morning Show's Instagram page, and I'm encouraging everybody to, you know what I mean, put their birthday shout outs there. So let me check. But we head into the phone lines. Hot 91, good morning.
6: Good morning. This is Dina from Suffolk.
1: Dina.
6: By way of New York City.
1: What part of New York?
6: I'm from the Bronx.
1: Why didn't you say the Bronx?
6: I lived in Brooklyn and I lived in Harlem.
1: But why didn't you say the Bronx? Most people are like, this ain't New York. It's the Bronx. Yes.
6: I said the boogie down Bronx.
1: The boogie down Bronx. Let me address it as such. I apologize. Good morning. What can we do for you this morning?
6: I was born in the South Bronx. That's where you had to give KRS-One his respect. But I just wanted to weigh in on this conversation y'all having about Chuck D.
1: Well, first, KRS-One's from Brooklyn, but go ahead.
6: Chuck D, I feel, is better because they were a movement. Mm-hmm. Public Enemy was a movement.
1: Mm-hmm.
6: You can't get better than that.
1: You can't.
6: Just like R. Kelly and what's the group, all the people he had behind
1: Public Announcement.
6: The Revolution.
1: Well, I don't know
6: whatever.
1: This is going.
6: What was that?
1: Public Announcement.
6: Yes, and what about MC Hammer and those are movements. You can't beat that.
1: I'm with you on the movement. I'm with you. We were saying, why isn't he considered in these top, like, when you have the...
2: People don't mention his name.
1: People don't mention him enough. That's what we was really saying. But we agree with you. Now, the R. Kelly thing is wild.
6: He had Flavor Flav and everybody, Terminator X, you remember?
1: Yep, I remember.
6: He had everybody that was putting out hits on their own, so...
1: Yeah.
6: I guess that's why he didn't get the credit. So you can't put him with LL Cool J because he was by himself. Talk about he gonna knock people mamas out.
1: I'm gonna knock you out. Angry. His mom said.
6: His grandparents' house and they like, he's knocking people's parents out. That he knocked his own grandparents.
1: No. He said, mama said, knock you out. He was not trying to.
6: And when his mama was doing back in the days, you heard that story.
1: Yeah,
6: I bet they did say knock somebody out.
1: Oh man, yo, thank you so much.
6: Do no drugs, because I don't know him for doing no drugs, so they kept him off of that. But yeah, I believe they told him to knock somebody out. His grandfather, some grandparents.
1: I mean,
6: I just wanted to weigh in on the Public Enemy because I'm a Chuck D. I ain't a crazy Public Enemy, but I am a Chuck D. I am a Dr. Dre.
1: Okay.
6: I am a KRS-One.
1: Mm-hmm.
6: I am R. Kelly and the Revolution.
1: R. Kelly and the Revolution. That's a new one. Like you talk about Purple Rain, the remix.
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4: 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Oh, my God.
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12: It's Shakur, one of your favorite freshians, letting y'all know the Spartan football season is almost here. 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
7: With Christian J. Baker in international news, the main case centers on a two-year investigation into Fernando Daniel Castro and his alleged co-conspirators. Castro is accused of recruiting and paying others to act as straw purchasers. People who buy weapons through licensed gun stores with the intent to illegally transfer them to someone else. Federal agents allege Castro sold some of the firearms knowing or having reason to believe they would be smuggled out of the country. Homeland Security agents say they seized 100 weapons and more than 125,000 rounds of ammo in Arizona as part of the case, and made arrests in both the U.S. and Mexico. In national news, newly released surveillance video shows the arrest of airline's pilot accused of smuggling 14 packages containing roughly 26 kilograms of MDMA into Indonesia. Investigators say they found more than 70,000 ecstasy pills along with a small bottle of urine they allege was intended to help falsify the result of a drug test. The pilot works for Malaysia Airlines, which they said in a post on X, it takes the allegations of this nature very seriously. In other national news, one person is dead after an explosion flattened a neighborhood in Energy. The Williamson County Sheriff's Department says it got the call just after 7 p.m. on Tuesday. A preliminary investigation found a significant blast radius in the neighborhood. Rescuers immediately searched for the potential victims and the debris and found the one fatality. I'm Christian J. Baker, and this is 91 Second News on Hot 91, the soul of VA.
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Hot 91, the soul of VA. Good morning, Hampton Roads. I'm Alana Mercedes, here to welcome you to a beautiful Wednesday here in the 757. And you know, I'm here to supply you with all the good vibes, all your favorite tunes during the midday. Let's kick it off with J. Cole on Hot 91, the soul of VA.

0: 91, the soul of VA. I'm Alana Mercedes, and look, it's a beautiful day outside. The weather is nice after the small typhoon that we had yesterday here in the 757. And, you know, it's a good day. So why do you wake up feeling a little groggy or a little grumpy? It might be because you're starting your day off on the wrong foot. I'm going to make sure you stay tuned. I'm going to give you a handful of tips that are sure to improve your morning, which can in turn improve your entire day. That's coming up on Hot 91, the soul of VA.
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3: 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Get up in anybody, mama.
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8: It's Shakur, one of your favorite freshians, letting y'all know the Spartan football season is almost here. NSU kickoff is just 23 days away. Please go get your season tickets now. I've been telling you every morning. This countdown is brought to you by Calvin Enactment. Why? Because that's what we do at Hot 91, the soul of VS.
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Hot 91, the soul of VA. I'm Alana Mercedes, and the 91 Days of Summer giveaway continues on today. All right, you got two more days this week to take home a Hot 91 swag bag before the grand prize drawing, which is going down this Friday. And if you've heard anything over the past couple of weeks this summer, then you know that these prizes are ones that you just don't want to miss. So make sure you're tuned in for that. That's coming up. And coming up next, I'm going to give you a handful of tips on starting your morning off on the right foot. That's up next on Hot 91, the soul of VA.

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Hot 91, the soul of VA. I'm Alana Mercedes. I don't know, sometimes it can be hard to get up in the morning and get your day started, go to work. All of that can feel like a chore when you haven't had the right morning routine. Now, I know YouTube might trick you into believing that you have to do all of these grand specific acts in order to start your day off right, but that's not true. You just have to find something that works for you. So I'm going to give you four tips on how to start your morning off on the right foot. So number one is really a no-brainer, but maybe some of us forget to hydrate. Drink a glass of water as soon as you open your eyes, because when you're sleepy, your body is recuperating. It's fixing cells, all that good stuff. So the water in your body needs to be replenished. Have a glass and keep it moving. Next up is affirmations. We cannot control all of the thoughts that come in and out of our heads, the ones that are involuntary. However, we can control what we choose to feed our minds. So affirm what you want and have faith in your words. Start to say those things to yourself out loud or in the mirror where you can see yourself reciting how you want your day to go, who you are, who you believe you're gonna be, all of those things. Affirm it to yourself. Number three, avoid social media, y'all, as soon as you wake up, okay? A lot of times, instead of opening something more productive, we like to go straight to Instagram or TikTok and see what we missed overnight. But that is not healthy for your mind as soon as you're waking up. So instead, maybe hold off on social media for the first hour of the day. Spend that time doing things that you love, things that are gonna replenish you, not things that are gonna drain your energy or mess up your dopamine levels. And lastly, number four, set intentions for the day. So typically this is something I like to do the night before, but just in case you haven't, maybe just have three goals that you want to accomplish for the day, whether they're grand goals or very small ones, just something that you can look at the end of the day and say, oh, I accomplished everything that I wanted to today. But again, it's just going to get your day set off on the right foot because you have a plan to execute. Now, I know you're like, Alana, how am I going to do all this in the morning? How am I going to have time to do that? I got to do this, this, and that. Well, it is easier than you think. Don't think of it as a chore where you have to wake up an extra 30 minutes or an hour early to get these things accomplished. Think of this as your you time. This is your time to set your intentions for the day off right before anything else can interfere with your day. And I don't know about you, but I love my me time. So make sure that you are doing that. So I really hope this was able to help somebody out today. And if you missed these gems, they'll be on my Instagram at It's Alana Mercedes, because I want us to start our morning off on the right foot all of 2026 and beyond. Again, that's on Instagram at It's Alana Mercedes. Stay tuned. I have your entertainment news coming up on Hot 91, the soul of VA.

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6: With Christian J. Baker in international news. The main case centers on a 2-year investigation into Fernando Daniel Castro and his alleged co-conspirators. Castro is accused of recruiting and paying others to act as straw purchasers. People who buy weapons through licensed gun stores with the intent to illegally transfer them to someone else. Federal agents allege Castro sold some of the firearms knowing or having reason to believe they would be smuggled out of the country. Homeland Security agents say they seized 100 weapons and more than 125,000 rounds of ammo in Arizona as part of the case, and made arrests in both U.S. and Mexico. In national news, newly released surveillance video shows the arrest of airline's pilot accused of smuggling 14 packages containing roughly 26 kilograms of MDMA into Indonesia. Investigators say they found more than 70,000 ecstasy pills along with a small bottle of urine they allege was intended to help falsify the results of a drug test. The pilot works for Malaysia Airlines, which they said in a post on X, it takes the allegations of this nature very seriously. In other national news, one person is dead after an explosion flattened a neighborhood in Energy. The Williamson County Sheriff's Department says it got the call just after 7 p.m. on Tuesday. A preliminary investigation found a significant blast radius in the neighborhood. Rescuers immediately searched for the potential victims in the debris and found the one fatality. I'm Christian J. Baker, and this is

0: 5'9", brown eyes.
1: Hot 91, the soul of VA. I'm Alana Mercedes, and according to officials, yesterday Norfolk hit a 1 in 100 year period of rainfall. And you saw the flooding out there, especially on Monticello Avenue. It was insane. There was even somebody out there jet skiing as well as swimming in that water. Now, me personally, I'm not doing that. That's disgusting. But nonetheless, in about a 2 to 3 hour period, you saw the Ghent neighborhood receiving the highest rainfall total at 6.11 inches, while other parts of the city tracked by the Weather Service received greater than 3 inches. But to me, like I said, it looks like a whole lot more than that. But nonetheless, it looks like it's all going away now. Make sure you stay tuned, ladies and gents. Abby Entertainment News coming up on Hot 91, the soul of VA.

0: with the original Feather fans, whether it's Texas A&M or Tap with the Draft. How you from Norfolk don't know the original me in Norfolk was on North Military Highway. How you from Norfolk and don't remember when family shot his one of his first videos.
1: Hot 91, the soul of VA. I'm Alana Mercedes. Today is August the 5th, which is National Oyster Day. So whether you like them raw or Rockefellered, today is the day to enjoy just that. And let me put y'all on. Look, if you don't go to the Atlantic and Virginia Beach, what are you doing? Some of the best oysters that I've had in the 757, at least, the Atlantic on Pacific. They're fire. Of course, Saltine also has a nice happy hour in Norfolk that includes some oysters as well. But today is the day to indulge, nonetheless, in that favorite shelled fish that people really love. But look, I can't eat them raw. I'm sorry, I can't. Make sure you stay tuned, ladies and gents. I got your entertainment news coming up on Hot 91, the soul of VA.
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6: 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And I've been telling y'all, yeah, you listening, go get your tickets. Why? 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

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I'm Alana Mercedes. 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Abby Entertainment News coming up next on Hot 91, the soul of VA.

91, the soul of VA. I'm Alana Mercedes, and ladies and gents, it's time for your entertainment news of the hour. So let's go ahead and get on into it. Now, first off, it looks like Keke Palmer is ready to take over The Voice. Yesterday, NBC announced that season 31 of The Voice will feature several new twists, including Carson Daly taking a step back from hosting for the first time and Keke Palmer stepping in. Now, Daly has been with The Voice since the very first season, but he won't be hosting this time. He will still serve as a producer, but Keke Palmer will be stepping into that hosting position. And I'll tell you what, if there's anything that Keke can do, it is host. So I, for one, am very excited, and I think I might even start watching The Voice again just because of that. Next up, the Girlfriends cast has reunited to cheer on Tracee Ellis Ross during her Broadway debut. Now, Ross stars in the Heartfelt production for a limited engagement, marking a major milestone in her already remarkable career. And more than 20 years after Girlfriends first premiered, the cast has come together to celebrate Tracee Ellis Ross as she made this debut in the critically acclaimed one-woman play, Every Brilliant Thing. So yes, Golden Brooks, Persia White, Jill Marie Jones, and Khalil Kane were all present there to support Tracee Ellis Ross. Like I said, you can just tell when the friendships are real and not just for show. So it's really lovely to see those ladies back together. Lastly, Felicia Rashad has received the Sydney Poitier Lifetime Achievement Award, as she should and as she deserves to. Now, she received this 2026 award during the opening ceremonies of the International Black Theater Festival in Winston-Salem, North Carolina. And from her iconic performances on screen and stage to her work as a director, an educator, a mentor, Felicia has decades of artistic excellence, and it's helped her to shape helped shape Black storytelling and inspire generations of performers, generations upon generations. So big congratulations are in order for Felicia Rashad. That is your entertainment news for the hour, ladies and gents. Make sure you stay tuned. Of course, it's the 91 days of summer, so I have a giveaway coming up on Hot 91, the soul of VA.

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6: Hi, this is Malia Lancaster, business management major and mass comm major from Norfolk State University. And last year, 2,352 people were seriously injured in speed-related crashes in Virginia, accounting for 32.5% of all serious injuries. 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
4: With Christian J. Baker in international news, the main case centers on a 2-year investigation into Fernando Daniel Castro and his alleged co-conspirators. Castro is accused of recruiting and paying others to act as straw purchasers. People who buy weapons through licensed gun stores with the intent to illegally transfer them to someone else. Federal agents allege Castro sold some of the firearms knowing or having reason to believe they would be smuggled out of the country. Homeland Security agents say they seized 100 weapons and more than 125,000 rounds of ammo in Arizona as part of the case, and made arrests in both U.S. and Mexico. In national news, newly released surveillance video shows the arrest of airline's pilot accused of smuggling 14 packages containing roughly 26 kilograms of MDMA into Indonesia. Investigators say they found more than 70,000 ecstasy pills along with a small bottle of urine they allege was intended to help falsify the results of a drug test. The pilot works for Malaysia Airlines, which they said in a post on X, it takes the allegations of this nature very seriously. In other national news, one person is dead after an explosion flattened a neighborhood in Energy. The Williamson County Sheriff's Department says it got the call just after 7 p.m. on Tuesday. A preliminary investigation found a significant blast radius in the neighborhood. Rescuers immediately searched for the potential victims and the debris and found the one fatality. I'm Christian J. Baker, and this is 91 Second News on Hot 91, the soul of VA.
5: You know, you make me feel so good inside. I've always wanted a girl just like you. You're such a purity.

Hot 91, the soul of VA. I'm Alana Mercedes, and Jafar Jackson is not stopping at the Michael biopic. It looks like he is set to join Will Smith in an action thriller called Supermax. And I'll keep you guys updated on that on Hot 91, the soul of VA.

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6: 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And I've been telling y'all, yeah, you listening. Go get your tickets. Why? 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

Hot 91, the soul of VA. I'm Alana Mercedes, and today you have yet another opportunity to take home a Hot 91 swag bag and have your name entered into the grand prize drawing. So make sure you're tapped in for your chance to win, because that's coming up on Hot 91, the soul of VA.

Hot 91, the soul of VA. I'm Alana Mercedes, and it's time for your mental health moment with Mercedes. So I need you to listen up and hear me well. Yes, it is possible to elongate your journey by resisting the process. When in order to circumvent that, you have to acknowledge, accept, and act. Acknowledge what the current circumstances are. Realize that they're happening. Accept what it is you can change about it, and then act on that thing. But resisting the process is going to make it a lot longer journey for you. So go ahead and acknowledge, accept, and act. I really hope that was able to help somebody out today. And make sure you stay tuned. I have your Hot 101 coming up at the top of the hour on Hot 91, the soul of VA.

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15: Never chase bread, chase the vision. 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No cap, God am a witness. 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Big Master P vibe, no limit. Balling hard on another hemisphere. Somebody tell them people Mr. Him is here.
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4: With Christian J. Baker in international news, the main case centers on a 2-year investigation into Fernando Daniel Castro and his alleged co-conspirators. Castro is accused of recruiting and paying others to act as straw purchasers. People who buy weapons through licensed gun stores with the intent to illegally transfer them to someone else. Federal agents allege Castro sold some of the firearms knowing or having reason to believe they would be smuggled out of the country. Homeland Security agents say they seized 100 weapons and more than 125,000 rounds of ammo in Arizona as part of the case, and made arrests in both U.S. and Mexico. In national news, newly released surveillance video shows the arrest of airline's pilot accused of smuggling 14 packages containing roughly 26 kilograms of MDMA into Indonesia. Investigators say they found more than 70,000 ecstasy pills along with a small bottle of urine. They allege

0: Tuesday, a preliminary investigation found a significant blast radius in the neighborhood. Rescuers immediately searched for the potential victims and the debris and found the one fatality. I'm Christian J. Baker, and this is 91 Second News on Hot 91, the soul of VA. 5, 4, 3, 2.
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0: Hot 91, the soul of VA. I'm Alana Mercedes, and if you missed the Hot 1 at 1, it was Hotline Bling by Drake. And if you have a Hot 1 at 1 suggestion, head to Instagram at It's Alana Mercedes. Tap on that Hot 1 at 1 highlight, and you can let me know what song you think deserves that number one spot of the day. 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I have a giveaway coming up on Hot 91, the soul of VA.
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0: 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So be on the lookout, because Hot 91 is going to be moving all around the 757. 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

91, the soul of VA. I'm Alana Mercedes, and right now I'm looking for caller number 9, all right? I got a Hot 91 swag bag to give away, and I'm going to enter your name into the grand prize drawing going down this Friday. 757-823-9672, 757-823-WNSB. 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I mean, the list goes on. 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Hot 91, the soul of VA.

Hot 91, the soul of VA. I'm Alana Mercedes. Got to give a big shout out and congratulations to our winner. Jermaine of Norfolk is the winner of the Hot 91 swag bag for today. But don't be alarmed, ladies and gentlemen. You still have a chance to win today with DJ Scandalous and Ron TV a little later on. And tomorrow again with me. So make sure you're listening in because, of course, we'll be looking for caller number 9. Stay tuned to Hot 91, the soul of VA.

I told y'all stop playing. 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

Hot 91, the soul of VA. I'm Alana Mercedes, and I want to thank you for kicking it with me on this gorgeous working Wednesday here in the 757. Make sure you hit me on Instagram at It's Alana Mercedes, and stay tuned because Scandalous DJ Scan is in the building to keep you company for the rest of your afternoon. 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
4: With Christian J. Baker in international news, the main case centers on a 2-year investigation into Fernando Daniel Castro and his alleged co-conspirators. Castro is accused of recruiting and paying others to act as straw purchasers. People who buy weapons through licensed gun stores with the intent to illegally transfer them to someone else. Federal agents allege Castro sold some of the firearms knowing or having reason to believe they would be smuggled out of the country. Homeland Security agents say they seized 100 weapons and more than 125,000 rounds of ammo in Arizona as part of the case, and made arrests in both the U.S. and Mexico. In national news, newly released surveillance video shows the arrest of airline's pilot accused of smuggling 14 packages containing roughly 26 kilograms of MDMA into Indonesia. Investigators say they found more than 70,000 ecstasy pills along with a small bottle of urine they allege was intended to help falsify the result of a drug test. The pilot works for Malaysia Airlines, which they said in a post on X, it takes the allegations of this nature very seriously. In other national news, one person is dead after an explosion flattened a neighborhood in Energy. The Williamson County Sheriff's Department says it got the call just after 7 p.m. on Tuesday. A preliminary investigation found a significant blast radius in the neighborhood. Rescuers immediately searched for the potential victims and the debris and found the one fatality. I'm Christian J. Baker, and this

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High 91 and Soul of VA, brand new B2K, Mileage. The fellas are back 20 years later or whatnot. Shouts out to the whole gang. Shouts out Fizz. Raz B reposted the video we made for them yesterday. 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Y'all stay tuned. 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

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A lot of your favorite DJs will be returning. 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Brian Michael Cox is coming through with some of his friends. You know he produced a lot of hits, so you never know who he may bring. All right, shouts out to Famlay, Pusha T, Antonio, you know, bringing his thing back home. 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
6: With Katie and Lovett. In international news, a Mexican social media influencer was shot and killed Tuesday while live streaming in an area dealing with an increase in cartel violence. Cesar Gastelum was in front of a fast food restaurant in the city of Culiacan. Mexico's federal security cabinet said they're investigating whether Gastelum's shooting was a connection to recent posts on social media about some members of a criminal group. Mexican investigators are poring over surveillance video to try to identify those responsible. Rival factions of the Sinaloa drug cartel have been clashing in the region since late 2024. Disney and TikTok have inked a deal that will give social media creators access to some of the most popular movie brands. Disney will let TikTok users use some of its assets in their videos. The company's vast catalog of characters and scenery includes classic cartoons, Star Wars, Marvel, and Pixar films. Some of the videos users create on TikTok will also be shared on the Disney Plus streaming platform. It marks one of the biggest moves for new Disney CEO Josh DeMaio, who took over in March. He's been charged with future-proofing the company as technology rapidly evolves. Disney hopes the deal serves as an extra boost for Disney Plus, the third most watched streamer in the U.S. Today's weather forecast calls for cloudy skies followed by thunderstorms expected around 5 p.m. with winds up to 16 miles per hour. Today will be a high of 91 degrees with a low of 75. Chance of rain, 40%. Temperature outside is currently 91 degrees. There's not much that's more American than playing a game of Madden football. Well, it's not American anymore. More than 90% of video game publisher Electronic Arts is now owned by the Saudi government. Saudi Arabia's public investment fund led a consortium of investors to buy EA in a deal worth $55 billion. An investment firm backed by Jared Kushner is also involved. The deal was first announced nearly a year ago, but closed Tuesday. EA is known for its sports franchises like Madden NFL, but also makes many other games like Battlefield and The Sims. I'm Katie and Lovett, and this is your 91 Second News on Hot 91. The soul.

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0: We are consistently adding more fuel to the fire. So be on the lookout, because Hot 91 is going to be moving all around the 757. 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
4: 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And I've been telling y'all, yeah, you listening, go get your tickets. Why? 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And we are Hot 91, the soul of VA.
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Well, Hot 91 is Solar VA, Estelle, yay, Kanye, American Boy, DJ Scan here. Right now, I got your healthy relationship talk of the day. Something that'll help to keep your relationship healthy is to remain positive. You know, sometimes, you know, life may beat us up and, you know, have its twists and its turns. And, you know, sometimes you could bring some of that negativity sometimes, you know, into the relationship, you know, that you may be going through. And it's okay. We have to go through adversity so we can come out stronger on the other end. But, you know, we have to know how to deal with that. So you have to know how to stay positive, you know, for you and for your partner. That way, you know, you can have that relationship to continue to be healthy, because sometimes, you know, with the weight of life and the weight of things that takes place in your life, you know, sometimes it can just bog you down, and you can bring that into the relationship, and then, you know, it's just not going to be good. So try to remain positive no matter what you're going through, and try to find the good in what it is, and it's the reason for everything that you go through. All right, so stay positive in your relationship. That's going to help to keep it healthy. All right, and stay tuned. We're Hot 91, it's Solar VA.

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6: With Katie and Lovett. In international news, a Mexican social media influencer was shot and killed Tuesday while live streaming in an area dealing with an increase in cartel violence. Cesar Gastelum was in front of a fast food restaurant in the city of Culiacan. Mexico's federal security cabinet said they're investigating whether Gastelum's shooting was a connection to recent posts on social media about some members of a criminal group. Mexican investigators are poring over surveillance video to try to identify those responsible. Rival factions of the Sinaloa drug cartel have been clashing in the region since late 2024. Disney and TikTok have inked a deal that will give social media creators access to some of the most popular movie brands. Disney will let TikTok users use some of its assets in their videos. The company's vast catalog of characters and scenery includes classic cartoons, Star Wars, Marvel, and Pixar films. Some of the videos users create on TikTok will also be shared on the Disney Plus streaming platform. It marks one of the biggest moves for new Disney CEO Josh DeMario, who took over in March. He's been charged with future-proofing the company as technology rapidly evolves. Disney hopes the deal serves as an extra boost for Disney Plus, the third most watched streamer in the U.S. Today's weather forecast calls for cloudy skies followed by thunderstorms expected around 5 p.m. with winds up to 16 miles per hour. Today will be a high of 91 degrees with a low of 75. Chance of rain, 40%. Temperature outside is currently 91 degrees. There's not much that's more American than playing a game of Madden football. Well, it's not American anymore. More than 90% of video game publisher Electronic Arts is now owned by the Saudi government. Saudi Arabia's public investment fund led a consortium of investors to buy EA in a deal worth $55 billion. An investment firm backed by Jared Kushner is also involved. The deal was first announced nearly a year ago, but closed Tuesday. EA is known for its sports franchises like Madden NFL, but also makes many other games like Battlefield and The Sims. I'm Katie and Lovett, and this is your 91 Second News on Hot 91, the soul of VA.

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Jill Scott with Whatever. 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There's now stop-and-go traffic in Chesapeake, I-64, southbound between 35th Street, Jefferson Avenue, Exit 5, and Exit 7. Also stop-and-go traffic in Norfolk, I-64, westbound between Little Creek Road, Exit 276A, B, and the Hampton Roads Bridge Tunnel. 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

0: 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What's your name? What city are you calling from?
1: I'm Tina, calling from Norfolk.
0: Tina, represent for Norfolk. Tina, you the caller number 9.
1: Thank you.
0: You're very welcome, Tina. You got yourself a Hot 91 prize pack filled with a lot of summer swag. Let them know the station that hooked you up for the 91 days of summer.
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4: With Katie and Lovett. In international news, a Mexican social media influencer was shot and killed Tuesday while live streaming in an area dealing with an increase in cartel violence. Cesar Gastelum was in front of a fast food restaurant in the city of Culiacan. Mexico's federal security cabinet said they're investigating whether Gastelum's shooting was a connection to recent posts on social media about some members of a criminal group. Mexican investigators are poring over surveillance video to try to identify those responsible. Rival factions of the Sinaloa drug cartel have been clashing in the region since late 2024. Disney and TikTok have inked a deal that will give social media creators access to some of the most popular movie brands. Disney will let TikTok users use some of its assets in their videos. The company's vast catalog of characters and scenery includes classic cartoons, Star Wars, Marvel, and Pixar films. Some of the videos users create on TikTok will also be shared on the Disney Plus streaming platform. It marks one of the biggest moves for new Disney CEO Josh DeMaio, who took over in March. He's been charged with future-proofing the company as technology rapidly evolves. Disney hopes the deal serves as an extra boost for Disney Plus, the third most watched streamer in the U.S. Today's weather forecast calls for cloudy skies followed by thunderstorms expected around 5 p.m. with winds up to 16 miles per hour. Today will be a high of 91 degrees with a low of 75. Chance of rain, 40%. Temperature outside is currently 91 degrees. There's not much that's more American than playing a game of Madden football. Well, it's not American anymore. More than 90% of video game publisher Electronic Arts is now owned by the Saudi government. Saudi Arabia's public investment fund led a consortium of investors to buy EA in a deal worth $55 billion. An investment firm backed by Jared Kushner is also involved. The deal was first announced nearly a year ago, but closed Tuesday. EA is known for its sports franchises like Madden NFL, but also makes many other games like Battlefield and The Sims. I'm Katie and Lovett, and this is your 91 Second News on Hot 91. The soul of VA.

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0: 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So be on the lookout, because Hot 91 is going to be moving all around the 757. 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

Well, Hot 91 and Solar V8, this traffic report is brought to you by the Virginia Department of Motor Vehicles and Hot 91, reminding you that it's Spartan to buckle up every trip, every time. There's now slow traffic in Norfolk, I-264, westbound between Newtown Road, exit 15, exit 14, due to an accident. Left lane is blocked in exit 14. This traffic report is brought to you by the Virginia Department of Motor Vehicles and Hot 91, reminding you that it's Spartan to buckle up every trip, every time.

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Our cousin Keisha Cole is going to be here September 5th for the Cousins Fest at Norfolk Scope, right around the corner, man. 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Y'all stay tuned in. My bro Ron TV is up next. Y'all be safe out there. Remember, no matter what you do, always put God first. 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

0: Put me in a place on the map, cause I'm him. 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
1: Whoa, whoa, whoa, whoa, whoa, whoa.
0: Mr. Hem is here.
1: Whoa, whoa, whoa, whoa, whoa, whoa.
0: Mr. Hem.
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7: With Mary Doncor. In international news, China is retaliating against U.S. trade sanctions with new restrictions of its own. Beijing is targeting 7 American entities and tightening its export controls on drones to the U.S. Among the targeted entities are a biotech firm and a research analytics company. The move comes after the Trump administration banned the import of advanced robotics and power converters from China. The U.S. also blacklisted more than 40 Chinese firms and 2 civilian universities. Chinese leader Xi Jinping is expected to travel to Washington next month to meet with President Donald Trump for a summit. China was also one of the dozens of countries Washington hit with a 10 or 12.5% tariff over exports made with forced labor. Researchers say powerful artificial intelligence models have once again taken unauthorized actions online during cybersecurity training. The UK government-backed AI Security Institute says the latest incidents involve models from Anthropic and OpenAI. One model created fake online identities and tried to convince a pair of software developers to accept malicious code for their project. The Institute says it's the most serious case of a deception involving a real person that it has seen. The companies say the incidents stem from misconfigured testing environments, not public use. But they agree the latest cases underscore the need for stronger safeguards as AI systems become more powerful. I'm Mary Doncor, and this has been 91 Second News on Hot 91, the soul of VA.
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9: Everybody, please move out the way. Please make room. Ladies and gentlemen, please stand back. Please stand.

0: make it happen.
1: Yeah, let's make it happen. Let's make it happen. Yeah, let's make it happen. Let's make it happen. Yeah, you hear him clapping. You hear him clapping. Yeah, let's make it happen. Let's make it happen. Let me get some horns. Get the crowd. Yeah, let's make it really loud. Yeah. Okay, let's make it happen. Let's make it happen.
0: Trying something new. It's Hot 91 with the Soul of VA. What's going on, everybody? It's your boy Ron TV. We are in the building. What's popping? Yes, sir. Oh, man. It's Hump Day. We are here live. WNSB Norfolk State University. Behold the green and gold, man. Yeah. Hey, man, listen. Hey, man, say, man. Hot 91, the Soul of VA, WNSB, Norfolk State University. Behold the green and gold. We're right back on you another day. Thank you, God, for another day. Another 24 hours, man. Another 24 hours? Just throwing blessings? Is that what you're doing, big guy? You just throwing me blessings like this? Like this? Yo, yesterday was crazy. A woman was rescued from her car yesterday in Norfolk. Now, why does... I'm sorry. Because why did you... Now, you knew your car couldn't drive in that. Good gracious. She drove right into the... I don't know who she was, but boy, you drove right into the... Into the deep end. You knew your car couldn't... let me just... Ladies and gentlemen, and right now it's kind of to the ladies. If you drive straight into the water, you know your engine going... Mercy. All right. Drove right into it. And people were swimming in it. You know sewage was in it, and the sewage going in and all out of your pores and all your body parts. Okay. All right. I'm going to get off it. I'm going to let you. You do you. All right. You do you. It's What Women Want Wednesday. Where do we start? Let's start here. First of all, it's the 91 days of summer.

guess what? You're in the right place. Because we got stuff to give you. All right, so write down this phone number. 757-823-9672. All right? Keep that in your back pocket. Because I'm going to be looking for call number 9 real soon. All right, so my question today. What Women Want Wednesday, we usually magnify relationship topics. Well, I have one. And it's literally a relationship topic. It's a cluster of many topics. Today, I want you to debunk relationship myths. Look at y'all calling in already. I saw you. Hi. Today, I want you to debunk relationship myths. What is some myths about relationships that people tell you, and you're like, nah, I got proof that that ain't even how it goes. Matter of fact, you can debunk any myth that you want. All right? We're going to debunk these myths, stories that people tell you, pass downs, so they call it. All right? I'm going to give you some examples when we get back. Go ahead, get what you got on your mind. I want you to get it off your chest today. Debunk a relationship myth. Something they told you, this is how it's supposed to go, and then it don't never go that way. All right? Stay locked. I'll be right back. It's Hot 91 Soul of the 8. Yeah.

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4: 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Cool J because he was by himself. 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
2: He said, "Mama said knock you out." He was not trying to. Get up in anybody, mama.
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0: Do you know who on the radio right now? We lit. It's Ryan TV.
1: Okay. Breaking news. It's Hot 91 with a soul of VA. Oh, look, as I'm going live, we're on TV right now on the sports wrap. Oh, that's dope. Nova State University, Michael Vick is the team, went out on 11 the first year. Da, da, da, da, da. Okay, they're just talking about the team and getting some. Okay, they're just showing us on TV. That's dope. All right. Speaking of football, perfect timing. The Hall of Fame game is tomorrow. We got the, Atlanta Falcons and the Panthers or something tomorrow? Is that what it is? I got to check for sure. We're getting down to it, ain't we? Football season begins. Oh, it's the Cardinals. Tomorrow, 8 p.m. Cardinals, Panthers, and then preseason starts. Okay, can't wait. We're getting down to it. We're almost there. To all my football fans, well, today another breaking news story. All right, got a new signing. Cardi B might be around. Who knows? I'm just saying, if she, you know, decides to take, you know, their kid to a local game. Am I giving any hints yet? No, not yet. Okay. Stephon Diggs to the Commanders. Stephon Diggs to the Commanders. The new team contract. Diggs has signed a one-year deal worth up to $12 million. Shoot, that's more than what LeBron signed for to go to the Philly. That's crazy. For 2 years. I think LeBron got, what, $8 million for 2 years? $4 million a year?

And he is also the baby daddy of the one and only Cardi B. Hey, it's a great resume. It's a great resume to have. I'm not mad at it. Kind of. A little bit. A little jealous of it. Hey, look. I'm happy, man. I need y'all to tap in. How y'all feel? If he's in your division, Eagle fans. I can't even get it out. Dallas fans, okay. Who else in the Giants? How y'all feel? Stephon Diggs is down in your city. Y'all got to see him twice a year now. How you going to do? What you going to do? All right. Hit me up. Who's your team? Let's get it popping. All right, look. Let's do this. My guy, October London, is going to be here, soon, right? Right at Waterside? Yeah, with Ramonta, right? That's going to be crazy. All right, look. Let's get into this October London. I'll be right back. Let's call your girl. Solo V8.

0: I just can't keep doing this type of thing, you know?
1: Your girl keeps looking at me.
0: Why you keep looking?

Girl, you a 10, girl, you a 10, girl, you a 10, girl, you a 10, girl, you a 10, girl, you a 10, girl, you a 10, girl, you a 10, girl, you a 10, girl, you a 10, girl, you a 10, girl, you a 10, girl, you a 10, girl, you a 10, girl, you a 10, girl, you a 10, girl, you a 10, girl, you a 10, girl, you a 10, girl, you a 10, girl, you a 10, girl, you a 10, girl, you a 10, girl, you a 10, girl, you a 10, girl, you a 10, girl, you a 10, girl, you a 10, girl, you a 10, girl, you a 10, girl, you a 10, girl, you a 10, girl, you a 10, girl, you a 10, girl, you a 10, girl, you a 10, girl, you a 10, girl, you a 10, girl, you a 10, girl, you a 10, girl, you a 10, girl, you a 10, girl, you a 10, girl, you a 10, girl, you a 10, girl, you a 10, girl, you a 10, gir

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0: Do you know who on the radio right now? We lit. It's Ryan TV.
1: Hey, man. Say, man. You got to be careful out there. They just had a salmonella breakout from jalapenos at Chipotle. They said Taco Bell got diarrhea lettuce. Bro, what is going on? I can't eat nothing. That's the healthy stuff. It's not even the stuff you put in the grease. That's the vegetables. What are we doing? What's going on? Look, man. I'm going to have to pay more attention to the CDC. Just make sure I'm not ingesting anything crazy, man. I ain't got no time for no diarrhea, Nick. Look, bro. I already got a fast metabolism. I'm good. This is what we're doing. We got a lot to do, all right? It's What Women Want Wednesday. It's 91 days of summer. It's a lot happening right now at Hot 91. Most importantly, September 5th. The lineup at the Norfolk Scope is absolutely insane. We got T.I. We got Keisha Cole. We got Plies. We got The Dream. We got Brian Michael Koch, Chico Bean. What a time to be alive. September 5th is going to be here before you know it. Look, it's going to be a month from today. We've been talking about it since June. I told you it was going to sneak up on us. August. We're in August already? August? Tax-free weekend right around the corner. Back to school all over the place. Y'all going back to school. My gosh. I see students here outside. They getting ready. Man, what happened to summer? Summer used to seem like it lasted longer back in the day. You blink your eyes, gone. Gosh. All right. Look. What Women Want Wednesday. The question is, I want you guys to debunk a relationship myth. A myth about relationships, you're like, nah, that's not true. What they try to tell you, what they try to sell you, nah. I want you to debunk a relationship myth, okay? 757-823-9672 is the number to get you in. It's also the number to get you to win. Because I'll be looking for call number 9 real soon, so don't you go nowhere. Stay locked. It's Hot 91. Solo VA.

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0: Listen, if you're trying to win this stuff, it's free. We're so generous. It's like having Christmas time, but in the middle of July, right? Or August. It's August? Is my calendar right? Hey, move that over. Yeah, that's August. Oh, it's August. That's crazy. I had my secretary just look it up real quick. Yeah, it's August. Wow. Was somebody going to tell me that it's August? Were y'all planning on it? Okay. Nobody? All right. Listen, What Women Want Wednesday, we're almost to the weekend. We're halfway there. If you just look over the horizon, you will see the weekend is right there. We're on the hump day. We're on the precipice. And of course, every hump day, you know what we do? We have a What Women Want Wednesday. We have women in here right now. She goes by the name of...
1: Nyrisha.
0: Hi, how you doing?
1: I'm good, how are you?
0: We're here. All right. So, every What Women Want Wednesday, we try to break down some things to help a relationship go a little bit longer than it's supposed to. We try to make sure I try to make sure for the men that I give them all of the data that I can from the open book of womenology.
1: Okay,
0: because I like to see us in longer relationships. I like to see daddies stay around. I like to see a lot of things happen. So listen, today we're debunking relationship myths.
1: Okay.
0: Those things that they tell you, oh no, see, you gotta make sure every time he come home, his dinner ready. That's how you keep a man happy. Uh-huh. Well, I done seen girls cook every night and still get cheated on, so that myth is debunked already, so that's one.
1: That's one
0: down. What?
1: One for sure.
0: We're talking about debunking relationship myths, okay? What is a myth about a relationship that you've been told, all right?
1: I was told that the honeymoon phase is meant to last forever.
0: All right. So in your experience, it was a phase, and then it just got to the comfortable stage.
1: I mean, I feel like the name kind of speaks for itself, honeymoon phase.
0: Mm.
1: Not saying going through the relationship, you know, the butterflies are supposed to just die.
0: Right.
1: But I do think at some point you have to be able to be comfortable enough with your partner to keep it real. You have to talk about the hard things.
0: Mm.
1: You have to go through it to grow through it.
0: Mm. Okay. I'm not mad at that.
1: Yeah.
0: Okay. Because I was about to say something, but nah, you're right. You're right. You're absolutely right. I think we want to meet somebody that gives us butterflies forever.
1: Right.
0: Is that a possible thing? I think so. I think somebody can give me butterflies. But the go through it or grow through it part, that's where
1: right.
0: I just got debunked. So you're right. Because sometimes you got to tell them, hey, look, man, look, you know I love you, bae.
1: Look, butterflies got wings for a reason. They fly, but they come back.
0: Mm. Okay. Okay, I feel like if you can't keep it real with your spouse, then who else can you?
1: Exactly.
0: I would want you to keep it real with me.
1: Yes.
0: Like, don't have me out here looking crazy. If you know, I don't know, I need to shave my beard because I'm looking like Adolf Hitler or something. Like, tell me. Like, let me know. Like, don't have me out here looking crazy, babe. Okay, I see what you're saying. All right. Listen, 757-823-9672. I need you guys to hit us up. We're debunking myths about relationships today, all right? And the voice you just heard belongs to this record.
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1: 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Okay. 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
0: We're consistently adding more fuel to the fire. So be on the lookout, because Hot 91 is going to be moving all around the 757. 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
4: 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And I've been telling y'all, yeah, you listening, go get your tickets. Why? 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
5: It's about, like, what's a relationship myth that you want to debunk?
6: Absolutely. What's up? So, you know, that we all get taught something either by your parents or friends or even online. Like, and we go out there, we try to act on this in particular, you know, relationship advice. And then you're like, this ain't really high. Working like you said it was gonna work. Like,
5: right.
6: How many times have you been able to debunk a myth about relationships? Like, do you have one?
5: I mean, it's a few, but the main one I gotta say, man, is this whole thing of, like, if y'all just work together and talk, then the man and the woman could both be happy. Like, I didn't come to realize as a man, just gotta shut up and let the girl be right, or the lady, the female, be right.
6: Okay.
5: That's the best way to get a good night's sleep. Best way to have a stress-free week.
6: Hey, man, I mean, I'm not mad at that. Okay. Listen, man, you got to do what's keeping your relationship together.
5: Word up. But can I hear a song, too, though?
6: Absolutely. What song do you need?
5: You already know that. Paige Joyner Outside.
6: Say less. We got it next.
5: Peace, love.

0: 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This is Alicia Keys.
1: 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This your man, Avant.
2: 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It's Trey Songz. You know what it is.
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19: Mike. What day is it, Mike? Leslie, guess what today is?
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0: Tide 91. We are the soul of EA. We are here live on a Wednesday, halfway through this thing. The weekend is amongst us. Some of y'all are getting paid bi-weekly, weekly. Some of y'all get paid every day. Whatever you're going to do with your weekend, please be safe, all right? Please don't swim in sewage water that's flooding in Norfolk. Please don't eat jalapenos from Chipotle. They've got salmonella, apparently. Stay away from lettuce and Taco Bell. They'll cause you diarrhea. Just don't eat vegetables. Just whatever happened to the smoke that was coming from Canada? They told us not to eat, not to breathe. Okay, never mind. Look, it's the world we live in. We need a word of the day. You know what? Forget all. We need a word of the day. We need a word of the day, man. Not way by the water.
1: Let me tell you something.
0: What's up, man? Come on, man. We need a word of the day, man.
1: Pork.
0: Just eat pork.
1: Pork. Let me tell you something.
0: What about it, man?
1: The chickens got the bird flu.
0: Mm-hmm.
1: You see?
0: Okay.
1: You see? The cows got mad cow disease.
0: My gosh.
1: The turkey is out here with the trichinosis, something or another. I don't know what that is.
0: I don't know either, but I'm going to run with it.
1: The lettuce got the cyclospora.
0: Gosh, it sounds painful.
1: The jalapenos will burn you twice.
0: Going in and going out. Gosh, nobody.
1: And give you some salmon fish at the same time.
0: Salmon fish.
1: Or salmonella.
0: Salmonella.
1: Is salmonella, is that like, is that just like the female salmon fish? I don't know.
0: That's salmonella.
1: Do the salmonella, they dance?
0: It sounds like they twin. That's salmonella. You got to be careful out
1: here. But you ain't never heard of pork turning its back on you without giving you a pork chop. I'm trying to let you know.
0: Okay.
1: Pork will give you a rib.
0: Where are you Googling this from? I don't know if this information is factual or not.
1: Pork could give you a rib.
0: It'll give you a rib.
1: It'll give you a rib.
0: Gosh, oh my. Okay.
1: Oink, oink.
0: Come on now.
1: Don't listen. Those of you following certain religions that tell you don't eat pork, boy, I tell you, you just don't know what you're missing.
0: I'm not sure where this information is coming from. This is the
1: this is nothing like a good fried pork chop.
0: The views of that are
1: with some hot sauce. Sisters on it.
0: The disclaimer is that the views that are being discussed by our current manager are.
1: I love bacon. I love it. I love it, bacon.
0: Turkey bacon.
1: Turkey bacon is not bacon. It's an abomination. Turkey bacon is only for daywalkers.
0: What is happening right now?
1: Daywalkers and serial killers love turkey
0: bacon.
1: What is
0: happening right now? I'm going to save you. Listen, it's High 91. We're the soul of EA. We're here on a Wednesday. She said what? She said fact check that. Somebody please fact check him. Shout out to, what's up, man? What's up, camera underscore snow is popping.
1: These are more than just jokes. They're bad jokes.
0: They are. They're really bad. We're here live with the general manager. Maynard Scales is here, man, on a day where we actually need you, brother. Whatever happened to your cousin, man? He used to come here every Wednesday.
1: He's staying in the dorms.
0: He's still in dorms? Okay.
1: He's in the dorms. He's in state college.
0: That was my guy, man. All right. Listen, man, we're doing this today because we're trying to debunk some things, man. Okay. We are having relationship topics. Have you ever been told, like, just make sure you got it.
1: Wait a minute, how your voice get extra cool?
0: That's what happens. I got it from Cool Breeze, your cousin. That's how. Is there any relationship advice you've been given, and you tried to abide by it, and it didn't work? Debunking this myth of relationships. Oh, you just gotta come home, cook for him every night. You know, and he'll keep a man happy. Oh, you gotta make sure you just buy her what I want. Say yes to her. Don't say no. Happy life, happy wife. What's happening, man?
1: I can tell you this much. This is what I believe. Everybody need. Listen, this is real rap. I ain't even here. This is real rap right here.
0: I'm listening.
1: You gotta be built for the person that's built for you. This is what I mean by that. If you grew up Carlton Banks, you can't date Cardi B. You ain't built for that.
0: Understood.
1: She gonna hurt your feelings.
0: Understood.
1: Jadakiss and Cardi B, that's a go. That's a match.
0: I can see it. I can see it.
1: But if you are from, you from this side of the tracks and they from that side of the tracks, it's going to be hard. So this is a rule. This is real talk, real rap right here.
0: All right.
1: Somebody raised in love will do anything for you. Okay. Somebody raised in chaos will do anything to you.
0: Okay.
1: Be cautious. You better check somebody's Carfax before you get involved with them. If they look at their household, look at where they came from, look at the people. If they were raised in chaos, if they were raised in the survival mode,
0: okay,
1: they might mess around and kill you.
0: Okay.
1: And they need to be with somebody who's built for them.
0: I get that.
1: If you ain't built for this, don't do this. Don't. What the boy saying in life? Don't be scared. Don't be scared.
0: Survivor. I mean, these are great survival notes, man. You might have just debunked about 20 different myths all in one.
1: I'm trying to save somebody.
0: You saved somebody who's listening right now.
1: Now here's
0: somebody just got saved. What's up, Steph, baby? What's popping? And what's up, O'Shea and Steph, baby? What's popping?
1: But what you? This is one that you got to live with for real. Men, okay. brothers.
0: I'm listening.
1: Absolutely. Turn the music down.
0: All right, I'm going to turn the music down.
1: If you move in with a woman,
0: okay,
1: or you marry a woman and y'all live together, if you go out at 4 o'clock in the afternoon and you eat, I don't care. You better come home and eat that food that she made. Don't have her cook no food.
0: Oh, I thought you was going to say you better bring back some food. Okay.
1: Nah. I'm saying, you know, come home with an appetite. If your lady cook for you and you be like, oh, you know what? I actually had a late lunch, especially in those first couple of months, years of the relationship. Come home and you ain't hungry and she cooked.
0: Okay.
1: My G, you.
0: You asking for trouble?
1: You asking for trouble.
0: Okay.
1: I believe that.
0: Okay.
1: I put on 25 pounds that way. That's that.
0: As you should. Those are love pounds.
1: I don't love them.
0: You don't love them? Steph, everybody, look, 757-823-9672. We're debunking. Okay, we are debunking relationship myths today, okay? I need you guys to call in. Somebody gave you some bad advice. Somebody tried to tell you how to fix a relationship. You're like, nah, that's a myth. It didn't work. Or maybe it just didn't work for you. Share your advice with me today, all right? You know what else you can share?
1: Put a tracker on a car.
0: That's how you keep. That's what you're supposed to do.
1: That's a myth. Don't do that.
0: Share your location.
1: Don't do that either.
0: Oh, please don't do that.
1: Don't share your location.
0: For what?
1: I know you lying.
0: You got, huh?
1: I know you.
0: I ain't sharing my location with no.
1: No.
0: Listen, I'm going to share this with you. Caller number 9. Can win some
1: call
0: stuff.
1: Number 9, share your phone number.
0: Hit us up.
1: That's right.
0: Part of the 91 Days of Summer. If you want to win this swag bag and qualify for our grand prize this weekend, it could be Cousins Festival tickets. It could be $91 worth of gift cards. 757-823-9672. Caller number 9, hit me up right now. Let's get it popping. Hot 91 Soul of the Year.

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3: Tia, I can barely hear you though.
4: Who's this?
3: Tia.
4: Tia, what's up, man? Tia, this is what I need you to do. I need you to give me a myth about relationships. A myth. I want you.
3: A myth about relationships.
4: Mm-hmm.
3: If your man acting up, go outside. Only people that's gonna tell you that is some hoes.
4: You know what? I like that. You know what? If he acting up, you need to figure out why he acting up, and y'all
3: figure
4: should fix
3: out what
4: it.
3: The problem
4: see
3: is.
4: What the problem is. See, that's why I like you. I like that answer, and that is why you are a winner tonight. Congratulations. I need you to stay right there. Don't hang up. I got a swag bag for you, and you're qualified for our grand prize this Friday. I'll be right back. Side 91 Soul of VA.